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1: This ain't no disco. 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

In that fateful night, I thought to myself, I'll do everything I can, save up every dime, and one day I'll return.

then I thought, to tell the truth, it's gonna leave you in pieces, all alone with your demons. And I know that we need this, but I've been too afraid to follow through.